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When I slip off this little rock. 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

0: What time zone am I on? What country am I in?
1: It doesn't matter. It's 5 o'clock somewhere.
0: It's always on 5 in Margaritaville, come to think of it.
1: Yeah, I heard that.
0: You've been there, haven't you?
1: Yes, sir.
0: I've seen your boat there.
1: I've been to Margaritaville a few times.
0: All right. Well, that's good.
1: Stumble my way back.
0: Okay. Well, we just want to make sure you can keep it between the navigational beacons.
1: Between the buoys. I got it.
0: All right. Well, it's 5 o'clock. Let's go somewhere.
1: I'm ready. Crank it up.
0: Let's get out of here.
1: I'm gone.
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day, Potts Farm was a place to go. 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
1: Good Wednesday morning, and thanks for spending time with us so far here on Star Country 106.7. We play the stars of yesterday and today. Johnny Miller with you. A foggy morning, mostly cloudy skies expected for today. Even some afternoon rain with a thunderstorm possible. See highs near 78. We'll have a complete look at your Star Country forecast within the next few minutes. Right now, it is time for a check of your Star Country news and sports this morning. 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
2: There's a new survey that was released this week by the Midwest Independent Retailers Association showing strong retailer support when it comes to overhauling the state's 50-year-old bottle bill, which has caused retailers to serve on the front lines of Michigan's bottle deposit system. The association, after surveying around 45 members, says the data cites sanitation concerns, rising costs, and operational challenges involved with bottle and can returns taking place at grocery stores. Meanwhile, 88% of members surveyed say that curbside recycling or drop-off centers are the better path forward. Hometown Pharmacy has closed several locations, including three in Traverse City on Eastern Sky Drive, 6th Street, and Munson Avenue. The company blames financial pressure from pharmacy benefit managers, saying reimbursement rates often don't cover medication and operating costs. Hometown says it will continue its partnership with Munson Healthcare and operate the ambulatory pharmacy inside Munson Medical Center. Remaining locations will continue serving primarily rural and underserved communities. The Grand Traverse County Health Department has lifted a public health alert for part of the Boardman Ottaway River following last week's sewage release near South Airport Road. New testing found elevated E. coli levels, but additional testing found no evidence the bacteria came from the recent sewage release. The alert has been lifted, though health officials still advise against swimming or activities where water could be swallowed in areas where E. coli remains elevated. In sports, the Tigers got blown out for the second straight game, losing to the Twins 15-2. They wrap up the series against the Twins tonight at 7:40. And Michigan men's basketball announced that highly ranked freshman Brandon McCoy will miss the entire season with an ACL injury suffered during summer league play overseas.
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1: Mostly cloudy this morning, foggy too, with rain expected this afternoon, possibly a thunderstorm with a high at 78. Partly cloudy and more fog tonight, chance of rain, lows down to 58. We'll see fog tomorrow morning, partly sunny with a slight chance of afternoon rain and a high of 78, and then sunshine and 78 on Friday. 70 right now in Petoskey, 73 in Traverse City, 72 in Gaylord, Blake Shelton now on Star Country 106.7.

Luke Bryan on Stock Country 106.7. We play the stars of yesterday and today. Johnny Miller with you on this Wednesday. Looking forward to a Labor Day weekend. Weather-wise, it's still going to be nice and warm over the next several days at least, with highs right around 78 each day. We will see some rain over the next few days. Yeah, not much in the way of rain, though, for Saturday, Sunday, and Monday. So that's good. Highs right around 80. So definitely looking to be, weather-wise at least, a fine Labor Day weekend. We'll have a complete look at your Stock Country forecast within the next 15 minutes. We'll also be hearing from John Anderson, Diamond Rio, and Trisha Yearwood. Here's Luke Combs now and back in the saddle on

0: John Anderson in Seminole Wind on Star Country 106.7. We play the stars of yesterday and today. 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
1: I'm Zach Bennett with today's Pure American Country Radio Minute. A sad anniversary today. 35 years ago in 1991, country singer-songwriter Dottie West died at age 58. She had recently been in a car accident just right outside our studios here in Nashville. Her career had already stretched across nearly three decades. Dottie co-wrote Here Comes My Baby, and her recording had won her a Grammy in 1965. She also became one of country's pioneers in writing and singing commercial jingles. Country Sunshine began actually as music for a Coca-Cola campaign and became popular enough to turn into a hit single, even reached the country top 10 in 1973. Later came a hugely successful run of duets with Kenny Rogers, including Every Time Two Fools Collide and What Are We Doing in Love. Dottie West was a singer, a songwriter, a mentor, and a businesswoman who kept finding new ways to stay relevant. She became a Country Music Hall of Famer posthumously in 2018. I'm Zach Bennett with the Pure American Country Radio Minute.
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0: Star Country 106.7. We play the stars of yesterday and today. Johnny Miller with you. Fog this morning to start the day. We could see some rain later on. We'll see a high near 78. A complete look at your Star Country forecast is on the way within the next few minutes. Right now, Nick Rudy is here with your Star Country news and sports on Star Country 106.7.
1: There's a new survey that was released this week by the Midwest Independent Retailers Association showing strong retailer support when it comes to overhauling the state's 50-year-old bottle bill, which has caused retailers to serve on the front lines of Michigan's bottle deposit system. The association, after surveying around 45 members, says the data cites sanitation concerns, rising costs, and operational challenges involved with bottle and can returns taking place at grocery stores. Meanwhile, 88% of members surveyed say that curbside recycling or drop-off centers are the better path forward. Hometown Pharmacy has closed several locations, including three in Traverse City on Eastern Sky Drive, 6th Street, and Munson Avenue. The company blames financial pressure from pharmacy benefit managers, saying reimbursement rates often don't cover medication and operating costs. Hometown says it will continue its partnership with Munson Healthcare and operate the ambulatory pharmacy inside Munson Medical Center. Remaining locations will continue serving primarily rural and underserved communities. The Grand Traverse County Health Department has lifted a public health alert for part of the Boardman-Ottaway River following last week's sewage release near South Airport Road. New testing found elevated E. coli levels, but additional testing found no evidence the bacteria came from the recent sewage release. The alert has been lifted, though health officials still advise against swimming or activities where water could be swallowed in areas where E. coli remains elevated. In sports, the Tigers got blown out for the second straight game, losing to the Twins 15-2. They wrap up the series against the Twins tonight at 7:40. And Michigan men's basketball announced that highly ranked freshman Brandon McCoy will miss the entire season with an ACL injury suffered during summer league play overseas.
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0: Mostly cloudy, foggy too this morning. Rain in the afternoon with a thunderstorm possible and a high of 78. We'll see more fog tonight with a little bit of clouds. Chance of rain, low down to 58. We'll see more fog tomorrow morning, partly sunny with a slight chance of rain in the afternoon and a high of 78. Sunny and 78 on Friday. 69 right now in Petoskey, 72 in Traverse City, 71 in Gaylord. Here's a great classic cut from Conway Twitty. 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

Tim McGraw on Star Country 106.7. We play the stars of yesterday and today. A bit foggy this morning, mostly cloudy too. We'll see some rain this afternoon with thunderstorms possible and highs near 78. We'll have a complete look at your Star Country forecast in about 15 minutes. Carrie Underwood, Clint Black, and Lone Star coming up. We'll also have some details about how you could win a new deer blind, a redneck one at that. Yeah, details in about 7 minutes on Star Country 106.7. She said.

0: Went Black and Desperado on Star Country 106.7. We play the stars of yesterday and today. Johnny Miller here with you. We're heading towards 7, and we are getting ever closer to finding Northern Michigan's biggest redneck. Could that be you? Could that be someone you know? Because that person will win a 4x4 solo hunter box blind from Redneck Blinds. Ellsworth Farmers Exchange in Star Country 106.7. Yeah, we're teaming up with Ellsworth Farmers Exchange to do this. And all you have to do to win is let us know who you know that is the biggest redneck in Northern Michigan. Veronica says Kenneth, her husband, lives and breathes hunting and fishing year-round. You will find deer heads on the lean-to, fish carcasses in the turtle traps, and squirrel tails in the fridge ready for making flies for fly fishing. Yeah, his good clothes are a pair of jeans and a well-versed beer t-shirt. And the best part of him being a redneck is he shares his wealth of prime venison and fish dip with friends and family or anyone in need. So that sounds pretty redneck to me, and pretty charitable as well. Are you, or someone you know, Northern Michigan's biggest redneck? Head over to our website at starcountry1067.com. 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Click on that, and then nominate that person in your life, or yourself. It could be you or that someone who could win a redneck solo hunting blind from Ellsworth Farmers Exchange and Star Country 106.7.
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1: The stars of yesterday and today are on Stock Country 106.7. Johnny Miller with you on a foggy, cloudy morning. We're expecting rain this afternoon. Could see some thunderstorms with a high of 78. We'll have a complete look at your Stock Country forecast within the next few minutes. Right now it is time for a check of your Stock Country news and sports this morning, brought to you by Trigas, with locations in Traverse City, Mancelona, and Benzonia. 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
2: There's a new survey that was released this week by the Midwest Independent Retailers Association showing strong retailer support when it comes to overhauling the state's 50-year-old bottle bill, which has caused retailers to serve on the front lines of Michigan's bottle deposit system. The association, after surveying around 45 members, says the data cites sanitation concerns, rising costs, and operational challenges involved with bottle and can returns taking place at grocery stores. Meanwhile, 88% of members surveyed say that curbside recycling or drop-off centers are the better path forward. Hometown Pharmacy has closed several locations, including three in Traverse City on Eastern Sky Drive, 6th Street, and Munson Avenue. The company blames financial pressure from pharmacy benefit managers, saying reimbursement rates often don't cover medication and operating costs. Hometown says it will continue its partnership with Munson Healthcare and operate the ambulatory pharmacy inside Munson Medical Center. Remaining locations will continue serving primarily rural and underserved communities. The Grand Traverse County Health Department has lifted a public health alert for part of the Boardman-Ottaway River following last week's sewage release near South Airport Road. New testing found elevated E. coli levels, but additional testing found no evidence the bacteria came from the recent sewage release. The alert has been lifted, though health officials still advise against swimming or activities where water could be swallowed in areas where E. coli remains elevated. In sports, the Tigers got blown out for the second straight game, losing to the Twins 15-2. They wrap up the series against the Twins tonight at 7:40. And Michigan men's basketball announced that highly ranked freshman Brandon McCoy will miss the entire season with an ACL injury suffered during summer league play overseas.
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1: Star Country Weather. Mostly cloudy, foggy this morning, rain this afternoon with a possible thunderstorm and a high of 78. More fog tonight, partly cloudy, chance of rain with a high of 58. Fog tomorrow morning for a little while, then partly sunny with a slight chance of afternoon rain and a high of 78. Oh, and mostly sunny and 78 on Friday. 69 right now with Petoskey, 71 in Traverse City, 70 in Gaylord. 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

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Second hand from a dealer in Atlanta, I rode up with Daddy when he went there to get her.

0: She's just an old plywood boat with a 75 Johnson with electric choke.
1: Alan Jackson on Stock Country 106.7. We play the stars of yesterday and today. Johnny Miller with you on this Wednesday. A foggy morning, mostly cloudy, expected for today. We'll see rain this afternoon, maybe a thunderstorm with highs near 78. The weekend looks pretty good. We'll have a complete look at your Stock Country forecast in about 15 minutes. George Strait, Rasco Flats, Trace Atkins, all up after Thomas Rhett and Jordan Davis. Ain't a Bad Life on Stock Country 106.7.

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0: Star Country, 106.7. We play the stars of yesterday and today on this Wednesday morning. Thank you for spending time with us. It is foggy. Going to be some cloudy skies throughout the day today. Even rain this afternoon. We'll have a complete look at your Star Country forecast in about 3 minutes or so. Right now, it's time for a check of your Star Country news and sports with Nick Rudy on Star Country, 106.7.
1: 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Residents have until September 30th to apply. Last year, qualifying households received an average of $171, often applied directly to utility bills. Renters with a contracted lease and homeowners may qualify based on income requirements. Details are available through the Michigan Department of Treasury website. Hometown Pharmacy has closed several locations, including three in Traverse City on Eastern Sky Drive, 6th Street, and Munson Avenue. The company blames financial pressure from pharmacy benefit managers, saying reimbursement rates often don't cover medication and operating costs. Hometown says it will continue its partnership with Munson Healthcare and operate the ambulatory pharmacy inside Munson Medical Center. Remaining locations will continue serving primarily rural and underserved communities. The Grand Traverse County Health Department has lifted a public health alert for part of the Boardman-Ottaway River following last week's sewage release near South Airport Road. New testing found elevated E. coli levels, but additional testing found no evidence the bacteria came from the recent sewage release. The alert has been lifted, though health officials still advise against swimming or activities where water could be swallowed in areas where E. coli remains elevated. In sports, the Tigers got blown out for the second straight game, losing to the Twins 15-2. They wrap up the series against the Twins tonight at 7:40. And Michigan men's basketball announced that highly ranked freshman Brandon McCoy will miss the entire season with an ACL injury suffered during summer league play overseas.
2: Star Country weather.
0: Mostly cloudy and foggy this morning. Rain this afternoon. Thunderstorm possible with a high of 78. Partly cloudy tonight, more fog, a chance of rain, and a low down to 58. We'll see that fog continuing into tomorrow morning. Partly sunny with a slight chance of afternoon rain with a high of 78. 78 on Friday, too, with sunshine. 69 right now in Petoskey, 70 in Traverse City, 70 in Gaylord. 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

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We play the stars of yesterday and today. Thank you for spending your time with us so far on this Wednesday. Foggy this morning, mostly cloudy. Rain this afternoon, too, with a thunderstorm possible with a high of 78. We'll see 78-degree temperatures over the next few days, but some rain tonight and tomorrow, Friday, looking good. We'll have a complete look at your Star Country forecast in about 15 minutes. Jason Aldean coming up, as well as Tim McGraw and Morgan Wallen. 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

0: Star Country 106.7. We play the stars of yesterday and today. Johnny Miller with you. And if you're looking for something fun to do over the weekend, I have a suggestion for you. The Elk Rapids Arts and Crafts Show. 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You can take in the breathtaking views of Torch Lake and the start of fall colors while shopping early for the holidays. 60-plus nationally acclaimed and award-winning artists will be there, as well as local crafters. 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
1: The stars of yesterday and today are on Star Country 106.7. Thanks for spending time with us so far. I'm Johnny Miller on this cloudy, foggy morning with some rain and thunderstorms coming through here shortly. We'll have a complete look at your Star Country forecast within the next few minutes. Right now, it is time for a check of your Star Country news and sports, brought to you by Tri-Gas with locations in Traverse City, Mancelona, and Benzonia. 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
2: Michigan's home heating tax credit is available now for eligible low-income households to help with energy costs during the colder months. Residents have until September 30th to apply. Last year, qualifying households received an average of $171, often applied directly to utility bills. Renters with a contracted lease and homeowners may qualify based on income requirements. Details are available through the Michigan Department of Treasury website. Hometown Pharmacy has closed several locations, including three in Traverse City on Eastern Sky Drive, 6th Street, and Munson Avenue. The company blames financial pressure from pharmacy benefit managers, saying reimbursement rates often don't cover medication and operating costs. Hometown says it will continue its partnership with Munson Healthcare and operate the ambulatory pharmacy inside Munson Medical Center. Remaining locations will continue serving primarily rural and underserved communities. The Grand Traverse County Health Department has lifted a public health alert for part of the Boardman-Ottaway River following last week's sewage release near South Airport Road. New testing found elevated E. coli levels, but additional testing found no evidence the bacteria came from the recent sewage release. The alert has been lifted, though health officials still advise against swimming or activities where water could be swallowed in areas where E. coli remains elevated. In sports, the Tigers got blown out for the second straight game, losing to the Twins 15-2. They wrap up the series against the Twins tonight at 7:40. And Michigan men's basketball announced that highly ranked freshman Brandon McCoy will miss the entire season with an ACL injury suffered during summer league play overseas.
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5: Star Country Weather.
1: Well, looking at the radar, we're seeing rain and thunderstorms coming through the southern part of the Leelanau Peninsula, heading downward toward Frankfort and Beulah. The rest of the storm should be coming soon. Otherwise, we'll see mostly cloudy skies and rain with a possible thunderstorm later on this afternoon with highs near 78. We have partly cloudy skies expected for tonight. More fog, chance of rain, and a low down to 58. Fog tomorrow morning, partly sunny with a slight chance of afternoon rain and highs near 78. 78 on Friday with sunshine too. 69 right now in Petoskey, 71 in Traverse City, 70 in Gaylord. 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

Miranda Lambert and the House That Built Me on Star Country 106.7. We play the stars of yesterday and today. Johnny Miller with you. We do appreciate you spending time with us so far here on this Wednesday morning. We have rain and thunderstorms rolling through northern Michigan at this time. Or if you haven't seen them yet, they're coming by about 8:30 for sure. And then we have a chance of rain this afternoon. And maybe some thunderstorms. Highs near 78 today. We'll have a complete look at your stock country forecast in just about 15 minutes. John Michael Montgomery, Lady A, George Strait, they're all on the way, as well as some details on a local event I think you will enjoy. That's in 7 minutes or so on Stock Country 106.7.

0: John Michael Montgomery on Star Country 106.7. We play the stars of yesterday and today. I'm Johnny Miller. Thank you for spending your time with us so far on this Wednesday morning. Now, I love dogs. I've adopted many. As a matter of fact, I have four at this time. So when I see something like this, I think it's a must to attend. Dogs on the Deck. That's happening this Saturday from 2 until 5 at Northern Lights Recreation at Rocky's Beer Garden. Now, this is a dog-friendly adoption and fundraising event for Little Travers Bay Humane Society. And it will feature adoptable dogs searching for their forever home, pun intended, and guests are encouraged to bring their own pups along for fun. Special Dog on the Deck food and beverage menu will be available. They'll have treats for your furry four-legged friend as well. Proceeds from the dog menu purchases, along with a portion of the food and beverage sales, will benefit the Little Travers Bay Humane Society. And anyone who adopts a dog or makes a qualifying $50-plus cash donation will receive their 9 holes of mini golf for four or 30 minutes of crazy darts. Can't beat that. Dogs, food, fun. It's all happening with Dogs on the Deck this Saturday, 2 till 5 at Northern Lights Recreation at Rocky's Beer Garden. All right, we'll have your new sports and weather in just about 10 minutes on Stock Country 106.7.
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0: Seeing rain and thunderstorms throughout northern Michigan at this time. That should wrap up by when? By about 10:30 or so this morning, and then rain with a thunderstorm possible this afternoon with a high right around 78. Now tonight we will also see a chance of rain, lows down to 58 with more fog tonight. Fog tomorrow morning, partly sunny, slight chance of afternoon rain tomorrow with a high of 78.
1: Michigan's home heating tax credit is available now for eligible low-income households to help with energy costs during the colder months. Residents have until September 30th to apply. Last year, qualifying households received an average of $171, often applied directly to utility bills. Renters with a contracted lease and homeowners may qualify based on income requirements. Details are available through the Michigan Department of Treasury website. Hometown Pharmacy has closed several locations, including three in Traverse City on Eastern Sky Drive, 6th Street, and Munson Avenue. The company blames financial pressure from pharmacy benefit managers, saying reimbursement rates often don't cover medication.

0: Medication and operating costs. Hometown says it will continue its partnership with Munson Healthcare and operate the ambulatory pharmacy inside Munson Medical Center. Remaining locations will continue serving primarily rural and underserved communities. The Grand Traverse County Health Department has lifted a public health alert for part of the Boardman-Ottaway River following last week's sewage release near South Airport Road. New testing found elevated E. coli levels, but additional testing found no evidence the bacteria came from the recent sewage release. The alert has been lifted, though health officials still advise against swimming or activities where water could be swallowed in areas where E. coli remains elevated. In sports, the Tigers got blown out for the second straight game, losing to the Twins 15-2. They wrap up the series against the Twins tonight at 7:40. And Michigan men's basketball announced that highly ranked freshman Brandon McCoy will miss the entire season with an ACL injury suffered during summer league play overseas. Star Country
1: Weather. Seeing rain and thunderstorms throughout northern Michigan at this time. That should wrap up by when? By about 10:30 or so this morning, and then rain with a thunderstorm possible this afternoon with a high right around 78. Now tonight we will also see a chance of rain, lows down to 58 with more fog tonight. Fog tomorrow morning, partly sunny, slight chance of afternoon rain tomorrow with a high of 78, and then sunshine and 78 on Friday. 69 right now in Petoskey, 71 in Traverse City, 70 in Gaylord. 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

our dearly departed Dolly Parton. 9 to 5 on Star Country 106.7. We play the stars of yesterday and today. I'm Johnny Miller. And starting Monday, we are going to start our daily Dolly in remembrance of Dolly Parton. Now, we'll have some interviews and some audio and some songs from Dolly Parton. And we will be doing this every weekday at 9 a.m. and 5 p.m. throughout the month of September, starting on Monday. Here's Wynonna on Star Country 106.7.

Diamond Rio and Star Country 106.7. We play the stars of yesterday and today. Johnny Miller with you. Thanks for spending time with us so far. We're heading toward 9. Been seeing some beautiful pictures along the shores of Lake Michigan, especially in the Charlevoix area. Saw one that's gorgeous. Although, when they say red skies in the morning, sailors take warning. Well, it's true in this case. We are seeing rain and thunderstorms throughout northern Michigan at this time. That should go away by about 11 o'clock in total, but we will have a chance of rain and thunderstorms later this afternoon. Now, coming up on Saturday, it'll be the final weekend for the season at the Northern Michigan Speedway, with this weekend being the Invitational Race. Tickets are the same as usual, 15 for adults, 10 for seniors, 5 for kids, 5 to 12. Pit pass is $30. NorthernMichiganSpeedway.net for the details about pricing and this particular event. However, I will tell you that Saturday, the full show will make up the season championship night. Pit gates will open at 1, grandstand gates at 4, qualifying at 5, flag at 7. Sunday will be the Buckshot Invitational, with pit gates open at noon, grandstand gates at 1, qualifying at 2, green flag at 4. Now tomorrow, we will have our final Northern Michigan Speedway Racing Event Facebook post for the season. It will be your final chance for the season.

0: to win either a family four-pack or two pit passes to this weekend's races. So we'll have more details on that tomorrow morning when we post our Facebook post up. 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
4: He works way too much for way too little. 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

Sugarland, I'm Star Country 106.7. We play the stars of yesterday and today. It's a little after 9. We do appreciate you spending time with us so far on this Wednesday morning. Yeah, rain's making its way through northern Michigan, just about crossing I-75 through the middle of the tip of the mitt. Some areas seeing heavy rain south of Grayling and moderate rain between Petoskey and Kalkaska. We'll have a complete look at your Stock Country forecast on the way, as well as Dwight Yoakam, Willie Nelson, Tim McGraw, and Sawyer Brown. 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

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What's better than a classic cut? Two of them. 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

From Reba McEntire to Lainey Wilson, the stars of yesterday and today play here. When I slip off this little rock. 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

baby, she's a Chippewa. 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

0: 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Johnny Miller with you inside 60 minutes of continuous country favorites. I'll have some details about our next Northern Michigan Speedway racing event. It's a two-day event. And I'll tell you how you can win a family four-pack or two quick passes. 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

0: 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We play the stars of yesterday and today. Johnny Miller with you. We have our next Northern Michigan Speedway racing event this Saturday and Sunday. The final one, actually, of this season. With the Invitational Race, tickets are still $15 for adults, $10 for seniors. Kids 5 to 12 get in for $5. The pit passes, $30. Complete details at northernmichiganspeedway.net. And, of course, on the Northern Michigan Speedway Facebook page. Now, we're going to have our final Northern Michigan Speedway racing event Facebook post tomorrow. That'll give you a chance to post a reply to qualify for either two pit passes or a family four-pack, which, by the way, if you do win either that family four-pack or two pit passes, they are good for both days, Saturday and Sunday. So if you want to do Saturday, you can do that. Sunday, you can do that too, or both days. Yeah, nice way to wrap up the Northern Michigan Speedway racing season on this upcoming Labor Day weekend. 60 minutes of continuous country favorites next on Star Country 106.7.
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0: Rain and thunderstorm still this morning, then rain with a possible thunderstorm this afternoon with a high of 78, partly cloudy, and fog tonight. Chance of rain, lows down to 58. Fog tomorrow morning, partly sunny otherwise. Slight chance of rain in the afternoon with a high of 78. 67 in Petoskey right now, 68 in Traverse City, 60 in Gaylord.
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Johnny Miller here with you as we roll through 60 minutes of continuous country favorites. We'll be hearing from Rascal Flatts, Hardy, Toby Keith, and Alan Jackson now. 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

Toby Keith on Star Country 106.7. We play the stars of yesterday and today. And if you would like a brand new redneck deer blind from Ellsworth Farmers Exchange in Star Country 106.7, well, we'll have some details on how you could qualify for it after Garth Brooks on Star Country 106.7.

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0: Well, the classic cut from Ronnie Millsap on Star Country 106.7. I'm Johnny Miller. It has been a pleasure. I'll talk to you tomorrow morning at 6. Dino will be up shortly with more continuous country favorites. He'll have some details on how you could win. Up Redneck Deer Blind from Star Country 106.7 and Ellsworth Farmers Exchange. And it is simple as finding out who is Northern Michigan's biggest redneck. Details on the way from Dino, as well as Northern Michigan Speedway racing events. Yeah, our final one of the season coming up this weekend. We'll have some passes to give away. We'll have some details on that. And he'll be talking about the 25th anniversary of 9/11 and how you could share your experience and stories for us to air next week. It's coming up with Dino, as well as 60 minutes of continuous country favorites on Star Country 106.7.
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Star Country 106.7, the stars of yesterday and today. Jason Aldean and She's Country. Good morning, Dino, with you. Hope you're having a good week so far. Here is Thomas Rhett. It's After All the Bars Are Closed on Star Country 106.7, the stars of yesterday and today.

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1: 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Looks like to me you're feeling kind of crowded. 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

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You could win a redneck blind from Ellsworth Farmers Exchange and Star Country 106.7. All you do is nominate yourself or someone you know, and we want to know who is Northern Michigan's biggest redneck. It could be you or someone in your life, and you could win that big prize, that redneck blind. 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Check it out. It's a 4x4 solo hunter redneck deer blind from Ellsworth Farmers Exchange. It's a $2,000 prize, so it's not a bad deal for just being recognized as the Northern Michigan biggest redneck. So go to the website for more details on that. 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

0: 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It is time to check our forecast details. Well, it is pretty cloudy out there. Showers and possibly a thunderstorm today and a high around 80. Tonight, isolated showers overnight, patchy fog and partly cloudy, low 63. Then Thursday, isolated showers and partly sunny, otherwise with a high of 77. Thursday night, a slight chance of showers overnight and partly cloudy, low 65. That is your forecast. Right now, 73 and overcast at Star Country 106.7.
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It is time to check our national day calendar. National VJ Day, National Blueberry Popsicle Day, and I don't think I've ever seen a blueberry popsicle anywhere, so I would love to try one of those one of these times if I can ever run into them, but so far I have not ever seen those. I hope you're having a good day so far, and now here's I Ain't Saying Jordan Davis on Star Country 106.7.

Star Country 106.7, the stars of yesterday and today. Well, the Tigers got absolutely clobbered yesterday. Troy Melton had his worst outing I can recall of the season, and the Tigers lost 15-2 to the Twins. Ouch. Two straight double-digit losses for the Tigers over the past couple of days to the Twins, who the Twins aren't very good. They shouldn't be losing to teams like that, especially that badly, but they've got another chance to maybe salvage something from that series today. So go Tigers. Here's Patty Loveless on Star Country 106.7.

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Star Country 106.7, the stars of yesterday and today, John Party and Friday Night Heartbreaker. Hey there, it's Dino with you. Working our way toward that holiday weekend. Are you excited about it? I don't know if I'm excited about it, but I hope that I have a little spare time at some point during the weekend so that I can, you know, just kind of settle in and get ready for football season, because that's what I'm actually excited about. Football season starting next week for the NFL. That's what I'm really excited about. I hope you're having a great day so far. Thank you so much for tuning in with us. It's 5 o'clock somewhere on Star Country 106.7.

0: What time zone am I on? What country am I in?
1: It doesn't matter. It's 5 o'clock somewhere.
0: It's always on 5 in Margaritaville, come to think of it.
1: Yeah, I heard that.
0: You've been there, haven't you?
1: Yes, sir.
0: I've seen your boat there.
1: I've been to Margaritaville a few times.
0: All right. Well, that's good.
1: Stumble my way back.
0: Okay. Well, we just want to make sure you can keep it between the navigational beacons.
1: Between the buoys. I got it.
0: All right. Well, it's 5 o'clock. Let's go somewhere.
1: I'm ready. Crank it up.
0: Let's get out of here.
1: I'm gone.

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0: Star Country 106.7, the stars of yesterday and today. How's your day going for you so far? My day could be better. Having printer issues here at my studio, but other than that, not overall, you know, too bad of a day, but that printer issue is really dragging things out of me right now, like words I shouldn't say, that kind of thing. Very frustrating. Anyway, let's check your forecast. So it's still overcast out there. Showers and thunderstorms possible and a high around 80. Tonight, isolated showers overnight, patchy fog and partly cloudy, low 63. Thursday, isolated showers early in the day, partly sunny with a high of 77. And Thursday night, a slight chance of showers overnight and partly cloudy, low 66. That is your forecast at Star Country 106.7.
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1: Turn it up, song. All right, boys. This is her favorite song. You know that, right? So we play it good and loud. She might get up and dance again. Oh, she put her beard down. Here she comes, here she comes. Left, left, left, right, left.

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weekend. What are some things that we haven't talked about that maybe you know about that are going on that we have not talked about on the air yet? Send us a text, 231-545-1067. We would love to hear that stuff. Here's Phil Vassar, Just Another Day in Paradise, Star Country 1067.

Star Country 106.7, the stars of yesterday and today. Hope you're having a wonderful day so far. Thanks a lot for making us your choice today. Lots of things happening for the Labor Day.

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Jason Aldean, how far does a goodbye go? Now some Ronnie Millsap. She keeps the home fires burning on Star Country, 106.7.

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0: 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Checking our forecast for today. Well, we still have a bunch of clouds out there. Showers and possibly a thunderstorm expected today, high around 79. Isolated showers overnight tonight, patchy fog and partly cloudy, low 63. On Thursday, isolated showers early in the day, gradually becoming partly sunny with a high of 77. And Thursday night, a slight chance of showers, mainly overnight and partly cloudy, low 65. That is your forecast at Star Country 106.7.
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Star Country, 106.7, the stars of yesterday and today. Sammy Kershaw, She Don't Know She's Beautiful. Just another reminder that if you are Northern Michigan's biggest redneck, or you know Northern Michigan's biggest redneck, you could win a redneck blind from Ellsworth Farmers Exchange at Star Country 106.7. 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It's the third one over on the right. And it says Northern Michigan's biggest redneck, and all the details and rules and everything and how you nominate people are there. And it's a $2,000 prize, so get to the website, starcountry1067.com, and tell us who you think Northern Michigan's biggest redneck is. Here is George Burge. It won't be long on Star Country 106.7.

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Star Country 106.7, the stars of yesterday and today. They've got a new record out. That is Little Big Town and Boondocks. Hope you're having a fantastic Wednesday so far. Here's Tracy Lawrence, If the World Had a Front Porch, on Star Country 106.7.

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Thomas Rhett, Ain't a Bad Life, featuring Jordan Davis. Dino with you until 3. Hope you're having a fabulous day, and we appreciate you tuning in on Star. Coming up this weekend, Labor Day weekend. Lots of cool stuff going on around the area, but we want you to keep your radio right here on Star Country 106.7.

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0: Star Country, 106.7, the stars of yesterday and today, some Johnny Cash. Let's check that forecast one more time before I turn things over to Bill. All right, we got some light rain going, chance of showers, and partly sunny in some places with a high around 79 today. A small chance of showers tonight, patchy fog and partly cloudy, low 63. Thursday, a slight chance of showers and partly sunny, otherwise with a high of 77. Thursday night, a slight chance of showers, patchy fog after midnight, otherwise mostly cloudy with a low of 63. That's your forecast. That's it for me. 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

saw the old man's face. Front page obituary, he was a millionaire. He left his fortune to some guy he barely knew. His kids were mad as hell,

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yesterday and today. It's Bill with you on this Wednesday. That's right. We are on the downslide. It's Easy Street from here on out for the week. How about Dwight Yoakam, Fast as You, on Star Country 106.7.

Dallas. Playing the stars of yesterday and today. We're Star Country 106.7. Mark Chestnut, just about 20 minutes after the hour. And, you know, Friday, September 11th, marks the 25th anniversary of that fateful day in American history in remembrance of the fallen and the American heroes who held the line so that others could survive. Guess what we're doing? 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We're going to be sharing your stories on the air throughout the week of September 7th. May we never forget September 11th, 2001. In the middle of a 60-minute continuous country music sweep, how about Sugar Land? 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

0: 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A beautiful sunset, relaxed vibe at work, maybe just a comfortable ride into the job, right? It's days like these.
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It's Bill with you on this Wednesday. In the middle of a 60-minute continuous country music sweep, Rascal Flatts of Mayberry on Star Country 106.7. Sometimes

0: Star Country 106.7, playing the stars of yesterday and today. Zach Brown Band and Jimmy Buffett wrapping up 60 minutes of continuous country music favorites with Knee Deep on this Wednesday. It's Bill spending some time with you. And I got to let you know, the 7th annual Torch Lake Labor Day Art and Craft Show goes down Saturday and Sunday, 10 to 5. Labor Day Monday, 10 to 3 at Depot Park in Alden. Now you can look for jewelry, pottery, painters, candles, photography, and so much more. Also, check out the year-end sidewalk sales downtown. If you think about it, this is a great way to get a jump start on some of that Christmas shopping. Head on down and check it out. That's this weekend. It's the 7th annual Torch Lake Labor Day Art and Craft Show. Still on the way, we'll take a look at your weather. I have Scotty McCreary and Hootie and the Blowfish. And David Lee Murphy is kicking off another 60 minutes of continuous country music favorites when we come back on Star Country 106.7.
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5: Star Country Weather. Well, your weather for today, we have temps sitting high in the upper 70s tonight. Patchy fog, otherwise partly cloudy, low around 60. Tomorrow, a small chance of showers, patchy fog early morning, otherwise mostly sunny with a high near 77. Looking into Friday, mostly sunny, high 78, and Saturday cause for mostly sunny skies, high 77. Looking into the weekend, well, Sunday, sunny 78, and Labor Day Monday, sunny 75. Currently, Petoskey has 74, Gaylord 76. It's 78 right now in Traverse City.
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Star Country 106.7, playing the stars of yesterday and today. Well, it's Bill with you on this Wednesday. How about Keith Urban just in the 4 o'clock hour? By request going out to Petoskey, this is You'll Think of Me on Star Country 106.7, playing the stars of yesterday and today.

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Saying hi to the folks at Five Lakes Entertainment in Boyne Falls this afternoon. Dylan Scott, this town's been good to us on Star Country 106.7.

playing the stars of yesterday and today. We're Star Country 106.7. Gary Allen, just about 20 minutes after the hour, watching airplanes. I want to thank you for hanging out with me this afternoon. Got to check out the up-and-coming local racers for this weekend's invitational race at Northern Michigan Speedway on their quarter-mile oval asphalt track. Now, tickets, $15 for adults, $10 for seniors, kids 5 through 12, only $5. They have that pit pass ticket for only $30. Gets you right in the nitty-gritty of the action. For all the details, head on over to northernmichiganspeedway.net. By the way, look for our final Northern Michigan Speedway Facebook post tomorrow. Post a reply for your chance to win. Two winners are going to be drawn tomorrow afternoon around 5 for that family four-pack and two pit passes. You could be going to Northern Michigan Speedway on us. Alan Jackson, Hot Star Country, 106.7.

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0: Star Country 106.7 playing the stars of yesterday and today. The Bellamy Brothers putting a wrap on 60 minutes of continuous country favorites as we get close to quitting time on this Wednesday. Big news, we've teamed up with Ellsworth Farmers Exchange. 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From Ellsworth Farmers Exchange at Star Country 106.7. 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Still on the way, we'll take a look at your weather, and I have James Otto. 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
0: Well, outside your window, we have temps reaching into the high upper 70s. Tonight, patchy fog, otherwise partly cloudy, low around 60. Tomorrow, a small chance of showers, patchy fog before 10 a.m. otherwise, mostly sunny with a high 77. Looking into the weekend, Friday, sunny skies, high 78. Saturday, sunny 77. Sunday, sunny 78. And Labor Day on Monday, sunny 75. It's going to be a great weekend for celebration. Currently 74 in Petoskey, Elk Rapids 77. It's 79 right now in Traverse City.
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Star Country 106.7, playing the stars of yesterday and today. Officially quitting time for some. Let's punch that clock. Let's get your commute going. Kenny Chesney in the middle of a 60-minute continuous country music sweep with She's Got It All on Star Country 106.7.

0: 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Happy birthday to Keanu Reeves, Salma Hayek, and Mark Harmon. 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

playing the stars of yesterday and today. 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Post a reply for your chance to win. Two winners are going to be drawn tomorrow afternoon, just around 5. And you never know, you could be going to Northern Michigan Speedway this weekend on us. Toby Keith, As Good As I Once Was, on Star Country 106.7.

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Oh, and we all wondered if she would. And it kept running through my mind. This time, he's over her for good.

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We're Star Country 106.7. It is Wednesday, country fans, which means we're officially just 3 days away from the best night of the week. Let's kickstart that weekend feeling right now. 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

0: 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Billy Currington and Good Directions. Just about 10 minutes before the 6 o'clock hour, which means you're probably knee-deep in spreadsheets, successfully avoiding eye contact with your manager, right? Your desk phone rings. It's an unknown number. Could it be a client you've been waiting on? Your answer with your professional voice. 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And boom, it's a scam caller telling you your company's car insurance expired. Look, we can't scream at them. We're professionals. Instead, try the silent treatment method. Just hit mute. Don't say a word. If their automated dialer hears dead silence, guess what? It flags your number as inactive, drops the call. Sanity saved. No corporate policy broken. Hey, still on the way. We'll take a look at your Wednesday commute weather. And I have Tim McGraw down on the farm on Star Country 106.7.
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8: Country weather.
0: Temps sitting in the high in the upper 70s this afternoon. Tonight, patchy fog, otherwise partly cloudy, low around 60. Tomorrow, we have a small chance of showers, patchy fog early morning, otherwise mostly sunny with a high near 77. Looking into Friday, mostly sunny with a high 78, and Saturday, mostly sunny, high 77. Currently, Petoskey has 75, Sheboygan 77. It's 79 right now in Traverse City. It's Tim McGraw.
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It's Bill with you just in the 6 o'clock hour. How about Jason Aldean in the middle of a 60-minute continuous country music sweep? It's Big Green Tractor on Star Country, 106.7.

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Hey, you have a song in mind? 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It's Blake Shelton's Stay Country or Die Trying on Star Country 106.7.

tickets. So you don't want to miss this one, okay? Head over tomorrow. We're going to draw those winners just after 5. For all the details, head over to northernmichiganspeedway.net. 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

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We're Star Country 106.7. Tomorrow morning, Johnny Miller and The Breakfast Show. Yeah, get your day going started the right way. It's coffee and continuous country favorites. Justin Moore and Dierks Bentley on Star Country 106.7.

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It's Bill hanging out with you on this Wednesday. Want to thank you so much for spending time with me. In the middle of a 60-minute continuous country music sweep, taken from our request lines, listening online from Flint, Brooks and Dunn, Ain't Nothing About You on Star Country 106.7.

0: playing the stars of yesterday and today. We're Star Country 106.7 Alabama Love in the First Degree. Just about 10 minutes before the top of the hour. It's Bill thanking you for hanging out with me this afternoon. And you know what? Let's talk about those days where everything feels like an uphill battle. We all face heavy moments, but sometimes the most powerful thing you can do isn't fixing the problem immediately. It's choosing how you show up. There's an incredible strength in finding a reason to smile. Not because life is perfect, but because your light might be the exact thing someone else needs to find their way out of a dark medium. So when you smile through the struggle, you're not faking it. You're proving that the joy inside of you is louder than the chaos around you. Keep your head up, pass that warmth along, and let's keep moving forward together. Hey, we'll do this again tomorrow at 3. Still on the way, we'll take a look at your weather, and I have Blake Shelton kicking off an hour of continuous country favorites with Honeybee when we come back on Star Country 106.7.
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0: Taking a look at your weather for tonight. Patchy fog, otherwise partly cloudy, low around 60. Tomorrow we have a small chance of showers in the forecast. Patchy fog early morning, otherwise mostly sunny, high 77. Looking into the weekend, Friday, mostly sunny, high 78. Saturday, sunny skies, high near 77. Sunday calls for sunny 78. And Labor Day Monday, sunny with a high 75. It's going to be great weather for a wonderful weekend. Currently, Petoskey has 75, Charlevoix 74, it's 78 right now in Traverse City.
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Said, sir, you broke the limit in this rusty old truck. 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
1: Down to Georgia, he was looking for a soul to steal. He was in a bind because he was way behind and he was willing to make a deal. When he came across this young man sawing on a fiddle and playing it hot, and the devil jumped up on a hickory stump and said, "Boy, let me tell you what. I guess you didn't know it, but I'm a fiddle player too. And if you'd care to take a dare, I'll make a bet with you. Now you play pretty good fiddle, boy, but give the devil his due. I bet a fiddle of gold against your soul because I think I'm better than you." 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

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And then a band of demons joined in and it sounded

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Johnny said, "Devil, just come on back if you ever want to try again. 'Cause I told you once, you son of a gun,

From Reba McEntire to Lainey Wilson, the stars of yesterday and today play here. 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